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It is Mason hanging out with you. I got some Olivia Dean coming up, Raven Lanae, 24K Golden, and Teddy Swims. First, Olivia Dean.

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But most importantly, it can play Y94. 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
1: 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Count on us for latest weather updates. 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
13: It's time for Viewpoint on Y94. A look at issues that affect you.
14: It's time for Viewpoint. A look at issues that affect you.
15: You say at Apex Physical Therapy and Wellness that falls are not just part of aging, and we kind of assume that, like, your fall risk increases the older you get. But you say that there are things that you can do about your balance as you age. Tell us more about that. What are the things that we should be thinking about or working on, or what would we work on at physical therapy when it comes to balance?
16: There's a lot of things. You know, I think the biggest parts is that balance is a component of your overall musculoskeletal health and the health of your muscle and your nervous system, how we sense and feel where we're at in space, which is part of the vestibular system, and maintaining a healthy vestibular system, as well as how we feel the ground, which is what in PT terms we talk about proprioception. And that is another sensory, a neuromuscular thing that physical therapy works every day at helping individuals identify where are their deficits, and then how can we go about making improvements in those areas.
15: If someone is, would you like someone to come in before they fall? That sounds like a dumb question, but obviously yeah. They know after they fall that they should be coming to physical therapy. Is it a silly thing to call Apex Physical Therapy and Wellness and say, hey, like, I haven't fallen yet, but I do know my balance is getting worse and I do want to work on it?
0: I don't think that's a silly thing at all. And with the free screenings that we do, if you feel a little unsteady, you've been, you know, a little bit lightheaded going from like laying to sit, or just even want to know, I think that's a great place to start. We also throughout the year, actually, we do different community balance screens that you could take part in. I think we just completed one of those last week, where we were at out in the community at either the library, I think, is a spot, and then sometimes at the rest ed, we'll do different balance screenings. So you can also catch us out in the community if you're wondering, but don't wait till something bad happens, and then we have a whole lot more to work on, where if you or if someone in your life might be looking a little more unsteady on their feet, or you just want to know their overall assessment, we're a great place to take a look at that.
16: Like Brooke said, if you notice a loved one, I think sometimes that's a great way, because maybe we aren't noticing that we're a little more unsteady on the feet. There are little indications, though, like Brooke said, you know, you're noticing like, man, I just feel a little bit more unsteady when I change positions, or I look up and I feel really off balance, or I look down and I feel off balance. Other things are like, you notice like when you're putting on your shoes in the morning or socks, and you notice that you're way more unsteady where you're trying to balance on one foot than you usually would be. Or you walk in the grass and you know that you're catching your foot more often, or your path is deviating. These are things that slowly creep up on you and maybe are before the fall action item, but they're giving you signs. They're telling you.
2: Okay, so I'm listening to this and I'm thinking about a conversation that I had recently with somebody who said, I think that my mom has vertigo. And all they knew was that it was an Alfred Hitchcock movie from the 60s. That was about the extent of that knowledge. But I think of someone falling or feeling unsteady on their feet. And, you know, is physical therapy one of the ways that you can treat some of the symptoms, if not some of the causes of vertigo itself?
16: Yes, absolutely. Physical therapy is the best spot to go in order to identify, where is it coming from, and get working on treatments. And hopefully the cause is right in line with it, because sometimes those vestibular issues are very treatable. The cause is something that can be treated and fixed. Some of them aren't. Some of them have disease processes that, you know, may need to have other medical interventions, but the therapist is going to help identify that too and get started on some of the treatments that you're going to have to do no matter what.
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3: 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And today on this show, Ryan Littrell from the Backstreet Boys fills us in on their latest single, and we get a sneak peek at the next album from the Jonas Brothers, plus so many iHeartRadio Music Festival performers doing some real damage on the chart, like Benson Boone and Zara Larsson. Let's go. Why wait? Number 40. 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
1: Coming up next.
0: Got a pair of hits from Taylor coming up. Plus, Sabrina Carpenter has our longest running hit at 122 weeks and the number one song from exactly 2 years ago. That's next.
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0: You know when you try new food and suddenly it's like, wait, how did I not know about this? 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
0: So Sabrina Carpenter is now officially halfway to an EGOT winner, thanks to some help from a frog and a pig. She already has two Grammys to her name. And she took home her first Emmy Award for Outstanding Variety Special, which she earned for hosting the ABC and Disney Plus special The Muppet Show. Now, she needs to land a Tony Award and an Oscar to join that EGOT club. Sabrina can do it. Here's Espresso 37.

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1: 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Somebody That I Used to Know, 1840, Extra.
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summer. Back to friends at 33. Let me get to Noah Kahn. Now, Noah knows how to get people moving at a live show, and he has official scientific data to back it up. At his tour stop in Utah, fans were so excited for Noah to take the stage that the entire stadium started shaking, and the movement registered on a seismograph at the University of Utah, which is that instrument that measures earthquakes. The 20,000 fans could not contain themselves when he started playing this, Orbiter 32. Hello.

icon there, climbing 4 Orbiter. Well, Carol G is an international pop star, but she got her start at the age of 14, singing on a talent competition show back in Colombia. She performed I Will Always Love You by Whitney Houston, and while she didn't win the contest, she did land a record deal. And now she's teaming up with superstars like Bruno Mars with her latest collaboration called Still. It's at 31.

That's our fastest rising hit, climbing 9 spots to 31. Still, Karol G and Bruno Mars. We're a week out from the MTV VMAs and Ray's up for 2. Her track, Where's My Husband, nominated for Song of the Year, and the video for this one is in the running for Best Visual Effects. 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

She'll be all right. 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
1: Coming up next,
0: Miles Smith is kicking off the top 30 with his former number one. Plus, Canadian Cameron Whitcomb soars ahead 5 with this one.
2: Just another day in the kingdom of fear. Ask me how it goes.
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11: Hi, Ryan. It's Anna from Carmel, California, and I would love it if you could play Greedy by Tate McRae. It's my jam. Thank you.
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Miles Smith Stargazing, 30. All right, Sommer just announced the UK and European leg of his 2027 tour, but after phenomenal demand, he added even more shows. He's now playing four nights in a row at London's iconic O2 Arena because fans all over the world got to see him. Home record 29.

home record. They're somber at 29. Counting down the 40 biggest in North America. Tame Impala, the musical project of the artist Kevin Parker. Well, it runs in the family. His father was in a local cover band. He performed songs by the Beatles, the Beach Boys, and he taught Kevin how to play guitar. But after his brother showed him Michael Jackson on his cassette player, he was inspired to start creating his own music, and at 7 years old, he wrote his first song. Now, he's a pro, and his latest single could land on the chart soon. Loser, Métis 40 on The Verge track.

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0: We are inside the top 30. And it's tough to think of Olivia Dean as anything but a lead singer. But she got her start in the music industry nearly a decade ago as a backing vocalist. She was part of the group Rudimental, and Olivia admitted that she had no idea what she was doing and felt like she was along just for the ride. So she threw herself into songwriting. And eventually she learned how to do it all, from crafting melodies to writing lyrics and performing songs like this at 27, a couple minutes.

Hendrix 26 Golden. We're inside the top 30. And Malcolm Todd recently scored his first hit on the countdown with his single Earrings, but he's getting plenty of advice and support from other artists, his sister, Audrey Hepburn. He said they've always been close, but as their music careers have both taken off over the last year, they've formed an even stronger support system. And it's a good thing to have because his song is on the rise. Earrings up 5 to 20.

slipping four notches to 24. Die on this hill, Sienna Spyro. Okay, the other day, Miley Cyrus started teasing something on social media with cryptic posts and a caption that only read Miley. Everything came together quickly, and she revealed her new album, which is out this weekend, titled Bass Persuades. And the title track could make the countdown soon, which is credited to just her first name. Bass Persuades. 1840 Breakout, it is Miley.

0: Miley. 1840 Breakout, Bass Persuade.
1: Coming up next,
0: Hilary Duff climbs a couple more with her latest, plus the first hit for New Radicals since Someday We'll Know. That was back in 1999. That new one next.
2: American Top 40 is back in a sec.
0: You know when you try a new food and suddenly it's like, wait, how did I not know about this? It's Ryan Seacrest here. That is the reaction a lot of people are having when they first try Kewpie mayo. I'm cooking a lot more at home, and I sure did. It's the one with the red cap and the little baby on the bottle. You've probably seen it on TikTok. So what makes it different? Most mayonnaise uses whole eggs. Kewpie only uses egg yolks, giving it this rich umami flavor, which I love. It's smoother, deeper, almost buttery. And people put it on everything. You can put it on egg sandwiches, fries, burgers, even pizza crust. Once you notice Kewpie, you'll start seeing it everywhere. Chefs use it. 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Food lovers use it. Never tried it? Grab the bottle with the red cap next time you're at the store. Put it on just about anything. Then you'll understand. You'll love its rich, bold flavor. Kewpie, the original Japanese mayonnaise. That's Kewpie, the original Japanese mayonnaise.
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0: We are just a few away from the top 20. Chapel Roan has been hard at work on her next album and hasn't played many live shows in 2026, but a recent shift could mean that more concerts are coming sooner than we thought. We'll fill you in after 23. The Game of Love, Michelle Branch, and New Radicals.

0: Game of Love, Michelle Branch, and New Radicals 23. Chapel Roan has only played a few times this year with some festival appearances in February and May, but fans came out in full force when she took the stage at Olivia Rodrigo's Daisy Chainfields event a couple weeks ago. The day after the show, she posted online and wrote, "It felt so good to perform again. I didn't realize how much I missed it," which has fans hoping that more live shows are in the works for later this year. Nothing has been announced yet, but we'll keep you posted on how you can see Chapel live.
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1: Stateside, Pink Panthers and Zara Larsson at 22. Well, this weekend, it's our iHeartRadio Music Festival presented by Capital One, taking over Las Vegas. And the lineup is super stacked. You got BTS, Major Lazer, Benson Boone, just a few of the names. And you can see all the highlights at AmericanTop40.com. 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The Goo Goo Dolls, Ocean, and AT40 on the Verge track. You swim.

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1: Coming up next,
0: we will hear from Brian Littrell, the Backstreet Boys, about their new song, Bottle Up, in a second. Plus, Sommer inches up a spot to score his fourth top 20 in a row. 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
1: Put the countdown on pause to throw on a request for Maria in Quebec, Canada, who wants to hang on to summer as long as possible. 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
0: These are the 40 biggest songs from coast to coast. 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

I need, Olivia Dean. That's 19. All right, the Backstreet Boys just wrapped up their summer dates at Sphere in Las Vegas, but you can catch new music from the legendary boy band in the film Paw Patrol, the Dino movie. We'll hear from Brian Littrell about their latest single, After 18. Repeat it, Martin Garrix and Ed Sheeran. Stay.

0: Martin Garrix and Ed Sheeran, 18. It's called Repeat It. Back to the Backstreet Boys. Their latest album, DNA, released back in 2019, but the guys have stayed busy with 56 shows at Sphere in Las Vegas and more to come later this year. They now have a new song out. It's part of a soundtrack for the Paw Patrol, the Dino movie, and when Brian Littrell filled in as guest host a few weeks ago, he told us why the song stood out to him right away. Here he is.
1: The cool thing about it is that our manager sent it to us in an email file. They were like, hey, just take a listen to the song. And we were out of the country somewhere doing a festival show, I believe in Mexico somewhere. And they sent the email and I was the first one to take a listen. And I loved it from the moment that I heard the demo. You know why? Because Ed Sheeran was singing the demo. Because Ed Sheeran co-wrote this with a guy named Savon, who came out of Max Martin's camp. Savon is an amazing writer, as well as everybody knows that guy named Ed Sheeran. But when he's singing a demo, he kind of sells it. So when we got in the studio to sing the song, we were all kind of worried about trying to match what Ed did because he did such a great job. So the song is on the soundtrack for Paw Patrol, the Dino movie. We are super excited about it. Who would have thought that a Backstreet Boy pop band, after 33 years, would be in a kids movie on the theme song of the soundtrack?
0: Now, here is that song, Bottle Up, Backstreet Boys. 17. So-

0: Huddle Up, Backstreet Boys 17.
1: Coming up next.
0: Looking ahead here for Mumford & Sons and Hozier, leaping three spots with their team up. Plus, you got Alex Warren making it, I just counted, 75 weeks on the chart with the song that was number one a year ago this week. That's in just a sec.
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0: know it breaks my heart. 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
1: Up 3-16, Rubber Band Man, Mumford & Sons featuring Hozier. We are on our way to number one. And the new album from Olivia Rodrigo is full of sad songs, but she says that making the project was the most fun she's ever had. She said that her second album, Gut, was a stressful experience because she felt so much pressure and anxiety to live up to her debut. But when she started working on You Seem Pretty Sad for a Girl So in Love, she learned to just have fun, and it reconnected her with the joy she feels in songwriting. Here's one of the tracks from her latest album, Stupid Song, on the verge of making the countdown.

Dominic Fike with his smash Baby Doll, taking 15 on our chart. We're inside the top 20, and we live in a Benson Boone world who makes it look easy to pull off big jumps and flips on stage, but Alex Warren learned recently that the hardest part is landing. At a show in Australia, Alex attempted to climb down from the stands after greeting some fans and lost his footing, tumbling into a stack of equipment. He is okay and posted the video on social with the caption, "They told me to break a leg." Good sense of humor. We got it up at AmericanTop40.com. Here's Alex on safe, solid ground. Ordinary 14. They say

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Oh my, my, oh my, my love. 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
1: Coming up next.
0: Stella Lefty's a notch closer to her first top 10. Plus, Benson Boone holds his place on the chart. It's all next.
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The Time of My Life, Benson Boone, at number 13. So Gracie Abrams says her single Hit the Wall is the North Star of her album Daughter from Hell, but she doesn't remember writing it. She said the only part of the process she can't recall is when it was finished, but she knew right away she wanted to introduce the project because it summed up how she was feeling emotionally while making the other songs. Now, it's her latest entry on AT40, Hit the Wall, number 12.

Gracie Abrams, Hit the Wall. That is number 12. We're inside the top 20, and Stella Lefty started writing music when she was a young child, but overwhelming stage fright kept her from performing the songs she'd written. When she got older, she decided she'd become a professional songwriter because she was still too afraid to get on stage and sing in front of people. But after she found TikTok, everything changed. She started making videos of her music, and little by little, she gained the confidence to get in front of a mic and sing songs like this one, Boston, number 11. On a train.

0: Boston, number 11 from Stella Lefty.
1: Coming up next,
0: we're going to hear from the Jonas Brothers about their next project coming up. Plus, Teddy Swims celebrates his 34th birthday this Friday with a top 10 hit. This one. Oh, I wish I was a
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0: You know when you try a new food and suddenly it's like, wait, how did I not know about this? 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

0: knew
1: it's 1840. That was down 5 on the countdown. Now, Zara Larsson saw a major shift in her career after making her latest album, Midnight Sun, and she said the biggest difference from her other projects was realizing she could do it all. She wrote all the songs on the album and handpicked the small team that worked with her on the visuals and the production so that every single detail was exactly what she wanted, and it worked. Midnight Sun, 8

Larson, Midnight Sun, the eighth biggest song in the land. Now, the band Sleep Theory actually started off as a solo project by the Memphis-based artist Cullen Moore. He had just returned home from serving in the Army and wrote a few songs on his own before adding in a friend to play bass. And the project became a duo then. They decided to expand their ideas and added a few more members to become a full band, and now they could earn a spot on the countdown with this one. Words Are Worthless. It is an AT40 on the Verge track.

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0: So there are certain tours in history you gotta check out if you can. You can say, I was there. And that is the 30th anniversary show from Jay-Z that you want to be at. We got a shot for you to be there with a friend to see it live. 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
0: You know when you try a new food and suddenly it's like, wait, how did I not know about this? It's Ryan Seacrest here. That is the reaction a lot of people are having when they first try Kewpie mayo. I'm cooking a lot more at home, and I sure did. It's the one with the red cap and the little baby on the bottle. You've probably seen it on TikTok. So what makes it different? Most mayonnaise uses whole eggs. 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Never tried it? 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
0: We are inside the top 10. Now, the Jonas Brothers are about to kick off a big tour that's a throwback to their iconic 2008 run, the Burning Up Tour. But that's not all they're working on. We'll hear from Brothers Jonas after 7. I just might. Bruno.

0: I Just Might. That's Bruno in the seventh spot. And the Jonas Brothers, at their three sold-out shows at Madison Square Garden last month, they debuted their new single, Listen When Sad, which takes their sound back to their pop-punk roots. I was talking to Nick, Kevin, and Joe the other day, and they shared an update on more new songs for their next album. Here's Joe Jonas.
1: We're getting close with the album. We're almost done. I mean, we pretty much have a good amount of songs on the way here, actually. We were listing out where we want each song to go in order of what we feel fits. I guess Nick and Kevin, you guys have spoke about this. I have not seen it yet, so we'll see if I like it.
2: Yeah, for Joe's approval, but there's a running list of songs that we think are...
1: We pretty much got it, though. We think we have it.
2: Yeah,
1: we're just gonna get in the studio, finish some vocals and production, but we're ready. We're ready to get this thing out
2: there. It's coming your way, people.
1: We're excited to get it in your hands and to your ears.
0: We'll keep you posted on their new album when it's officially announced. But here's the first taste. Listen When Sad, 1840 on The Verge track. Do you

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1: Coming up next,
0: Olivia Dean holds steady with her recent number 1. Plus, Ella Langley and Olivia Rodrigo both up a notch. Starting next.
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0: The numbers get smaller, the hits get bigger. A few weeks back, we told you about the members of Blackpink pursuing solo projects in between making music as a group. A new movie is coming out that follows the solo journey of one of the ladies. And I'll tell you more after 5. Drop dead, Olivia. All right.

0: Drop Dead.
1: Drop Dead, it's Olivia Rodrigo, number 5. So when she's not performing as part of Blackpink, Lisa's acting in projects like The White Lotus, and making her own music as a solo artist. And next month, you can follow everything she's done over the last year and go behind the scenes through a movie on the big screen. It's a documentary titled Always LaLisa. It's set to release on October 12th in theaters and in IMAX, and then on YouTube later this month.
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0: 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Number three, Olivia Dean. Well, last weekend, Bruno Mars scored his second number one this year, but now he has to defend his spot because Tame Impala is aiming to return to the top. We'll find out who has the hottest song in North America when we reveal the top two coming up.
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0: We've made it to the top two. And this artist, at number two, puts on a complex stage show. But at a recent tour stop, he took time from his own music to pay tribute to a music icon, Dolly Parton. He featured videos of Dolly on a big screen, and he sang a few lines of her hit, Jolene, leading his fans in celebrating the legacy of the country music star. And just as Dolly would have wanted, he kept the energy high, and he got 18,000 people dancing when Tame Impala played this song, Dracula, number two.

Nuts is the second biggest song this week. Now, we're up to the number one song in the country. And this artist on top has officially earned his fourth chart-topping hit, putting him in a tie with Harry Styles as the male artist with the most number ones this decade. He's now passed up Justin Bieber, Ed Sheeran, and Post Malone, who have three number ones each. And with all the hits on his latest album, this is just the latest in a long line of even more chart-topping songs. Number one. It's Bruno Mars, Risk It All, the number one song for 2 weeks in a row.

number one for Bruno Mars. 2 weeks on top. Congratulations. And that's our countdown this time around. Our iHeartRadio Music Festival, presented by Capital One, taking over Vegas all weekend. Excited for that. BTS, Benson Boone, Zara Larsson, all taking the stage, as well as some surprise moments you don't want to miss. All the highlights are at AmericanTop40.com. 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

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So if our time is running out, day after day, we'll make the mundane a masterpiece. 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

hate to give the satisfaction asking how you're doing now. 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

Noah Kahn, it is Orbiter 194 of the Playhouse in the Morning. A Ice Castle Fish House can certainly be yours. 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

That's 184. So Teddy Swims, he's actually just under a week from now, next Saturday, going to be performing in Minneapolis, St. Paul. He's going to be at the Grand Casino Arena. It used to be the XL Energy Center, which is literally the only way I can remember that. It's BTS Swim 184.

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That's Audrey. 184 with the Playhouse in the morning. 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